I took my feet to Oxford Street, trying to right a wrong. Just walk away, those windows say.

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I'm just dancing. I'm just dancing.

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But geez, Louise, I mean today now. I can't wait. I want to play now.

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Ask for advice, get money twice. I'm from the dirty, but that Chico nice. Y'all call it a moment, I call it life.